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0: 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Talking about that one. Alright, I would like to say good morning sa lahat ng mga sweethearts natin all the way from... lahat ng mga sweethearts natin all the way from Cogan Public Market. Thank you so much for listening. Hope you guys are feeling great on this very beautiful Saturday. Sa lahat ng mga sweethearts natin dyan. Alright, 8:34. 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
0: Ah, diba? 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
1: 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Here's my shoulder.
0: Alright, once again, palakpakan natin O Caraga. Final invite for tomorrow's concert. Major concert in Mindanao, Bagani sa Gugma.
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4: Well, gi-invite na mo tanan, o excited kayo, Ming, ipakita sa inyo ang Bagani sa Gugma concert, o proud me to say nga, this is first major Bisaya concert ever happen here in Mindanao, and it's in CDO. See you tomorrow.
0: Alright! 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Ugma, Adlawa, Limket Kai Atrium. This is gonna be O Caraga live in Cagayan de Oro, Bagani sa Gugma.
1: Ngayon pala, maliligo na ako.
0: Yeah.
1: Para maaga ako bukas.
0: And of course, partner, we would like to thank also 90DB Productions.
1: Thank you so
0: maraming,
1: much, 90DB.
0: Salamat, 90DB. Sa lahat ng sponsors for this concert, dagan-dagan kay salamat.
1: And alam mo, sobrang nagpapasalamat sa 90DB for always doing the fast break kapag may mga ganyang concerts. Yeah. Thank you so much, 90DB.
0: Alright, once again, ladies and gentlemen, sweethearts, palakpahan po natin. Okay!
1: Yeah!
2: Thank you.
0: All right, dagang salamat. There you have it, sweethearts. Jason Seal now.
1: Maraming salamat. I'll be seeing you in the concert tomorrow.
0: Yeah. All right. Honest na din, we got 13 minutes after 10 o'clock. Still with Jason Seal and Dr. Heart here. Susunod po, kasama ninyo si Harvey Stone. Seal 90s Heart right here. 92.7 Heart FM.
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0: 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Hello! Magandang umaga!
1: Magandang umaga, DJ.
0: Kisa ni Palihog?
1: Raymond.
0: Raymond, and you're calling from where, Raymond?
1: Carmen.
0: Carmen, oy, dito lang sa barangay natin, ha? But anyway, Raymond, ready ka na ba sa question natin?
1: Yes, DJ.
0: Alright, Raymond, here's the question. Kailan at saan gaganapin ang first ever major concert ng Okaraga?
1: September 6 at Lemket Kai Atrium.
0: Well, congratulations. That's the correct answer. And you've just won yourself a ticket. At congratulations sa imo, ha? Kindly claim your tickets lang. Of course, before the event.
1: Okay. So,
0: and anytime today, you can claim your tickets. Just bring with you your ID, right?
1: Okay, thank you.
0: Alright, you're welcome. One last question. Ano ang radyo ng heart mo?
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But anyway, sweethearts, maraming salamat ha for being with me. Ako, nag-enjoy tayo sa mga music from the 90s. Let's do this again next week. Next week ba? Next week. Oy! Pero, di ba? At least may patuloy pa rin yung mga music natin dito sa Hard FM, ha? Anyway, here's my last song from Eric Clapton with Change the World. And, basta, maraming salamat sa mga sweethearts natin, ha? Keep on tuning dito sa Hard FM, ang radyo ng hardcore. Enjoy your weekend. God bless everyone. Bye-bye. Keep safe always.

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3: All right. Yippee-yi-yo. 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Once again, Nanatadiri Satong Show, the show for our local musicians, the CDO, and around Mindanao. 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And speaking of a new band, we'll be talking to one in just a little bit. 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Okay, check them out. And as I'm said, tonight, natin mga locals, original songs, and submit sa to, this is your host, by the way, Al Biero and George. Where is George? I thought George was by my side. He's in the recording room. Anyway, so tonight we're going to be hearing something from Fuse. And a guest at us, I think a couple of weeks ago, Davies and also Brandy Belly, an original song. And atong guest for tonight is a representative from Cora Band. Wait, hold on. We have Steve. Steve, huh?
4: Steven.
3: Steven. Okay. We'll call him Steven. Well, welcome to Hard FM, Steven. Steven is a member of Cora Band.
4: Cora Band.
3: And he's coming in solo tonight. He'll be playing some original songs, Cora. And a cover songs, huh, diba?
4: Cover songs.
3: Okay, so
4: originals.
3: Oh, nitindo gini si Steve, nito ulit si Steve na kanya. Sir, can I play the original first? Okay, ano sa maning original?
4: Title niya kay Sober.
3: Okay.
4: I-compose na ko siya, ang inspiration na niya is akong uyab. 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
3: pa?
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3: Okay.
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3: And sober is
4: nara siya sa song madungog.
3: Madungog na itong lyrics ani.
4: Yeah.
3: Okay. So let's listen to Cora. Steven here on vocals and guitar with his original song live here on Hard FM. Go ahead, Steven. 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
0: So, we're gonna hear more songs from Cora right after a commercial break. 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Or
2: yep.
0: Another original. 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This is Tunug Chada. You get Albie here.
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0: 610, we're back for Tunog Chada. You got Albie over here. We're heard all over Cagayan de Oro City on 92.7 Heart FM. 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Yes. Ngayon mo ni si Stephen at ang guest karo makita ninyo. Ang Cora, unsa nakadugay ang Cora, Steve?
2: Almost 2 years.
0: So two relatively years. Bago pa gyud ang
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0: Cora.
2: 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Actually, kuan naman siya, ang kauban ako is akong duha ka brother.
0: Ah, okay.
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0: 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The young bands.
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2: 19 na siya karon.
0: 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Is that yung average age? Yung group?
2: 21 ko.
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2: 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Then 30 ang isa.
0: So something like that, yung age average, no? So Cora is relatively a new band. Let's support the local talents here in Cagayan de Oro City. That's what we do. And ang next song na to, ikagabi kasuot, ani?
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0: all right, let's hear Komplikado.
2: Komplikado.
0: 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Go ahead, Steve.

0: Yes. 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We have Cora live here. So Studio Sahara FM for Tunug Chada. It's a two-year-old band, and that song. Karing Cora di ay tagaasa maning Cora ng you guys.
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0: 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Do you remember?
1: I think 19.
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0: Sugod na kagswat. 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Or depende?
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0: The way niya maghimog kanta. 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
1: Melody.
0: Melody. From your guitar. Is that your guitar?
1: Actually, sa partner ni sa kong partner
0: sa kong ating.
1: Thank you.
0: Yeah. All right. Okay. Well, we'll have one more song or a couple of more songs from Cora in just a little bit. You're listening to Tunug Chada. You get Albi right here, brought to you by KL Clubhouse, this show, and Uptown CDO. Tonight, you have Barbecue Night and Black Page Trio on the play karun. And of course, again, if you're a composer like Steven here, og na kay original na kanta, og gi-compose na kanta, record it. Go to a recording studio. Record it maganda. And you email samoa here. tunugchada@gmail.com. Okay, that's the email address. And here's one of them. Here's Lick and the rest of Brandy Belly. And the title is Pangako, Local and Proud Tunug Chada. RDFM.

0: 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Yes, it's Cora Band live. Here's Hard FM. Steven is doing the thing right now with the band. Cora, how did you get the name Cora, by the way, Steve?
1: It simply means love of rock. So, ang C stands for chords. Ang O is overdrive.
0: Okay.
1: Ang R is rock. Ang A is attitude.
0: Chord, overdrive,
1: rock attitude.
0: Attitude. Wow! Why didn't I think of that for a band? Ah, yes, that's what Cora means. I was thinking, good morning, Cora, CC or what? But I'm glad to hear that. We'll play another song. Tell us a little bit about your influence.
1: Influence is akong kuya. Si Kuya Patrick na ko.
0: I see.
1: Pag uli niya din eh, gikan sa Manila.
0: Okay.
1: Pagkaabot niya dere sa CDO, dito rin ko na-influence sa rock music.
0: Uh-huh. And how about international artist na nag-motivate mo or na-inspire ka or local like local talents?
1: Ang ganaan ako ng mga banda kanang pareha sa mga post-hardcore, sa iPod, maminaw po yung mga punk rock, alternative rock. 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
0: Okay. So we'll listen to one more song from Cora.
1: Yep.
0: And just a little bit, just hang on. In the meantime, there's another original talent, taga CDO sa nila Steven. Ang ilang band is called Fused. Okay, I don't know if you've heard of them already, but it's a song about losing your father. Okay. 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Actually, mo'y nag-inspire sa nag-write kaninga song sa Fuse because he lost his father as well. Ang title ni is Munting Paraiso? Tunog Chada, Hard FM.

0: proud, our very own CDO talent. 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If I'm not mistaken, katong band nga Dozy Chain, and the other one is Girl Fiva. Okay? It's Yu-Yu and Colors is the title of that song. And we have Cora as our guest band. 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Is it album yung release or single ba?
1: Single pa kayo.
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0: budget.
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1: That's why, kapagita, may kuhan, sponsor, may nana. 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Manager, ganoon ta.
0: Okay,
1: pero so wala i-manage yun someone.
0: So, Chansa, na-record na siya, girelease na rin yung online sa tanan nga social media platforms, no? And YouTube and all that. So, just search for the song Chansa, C-H-A-S-A-N-A, if I'm not mistaken, Chansa. Oh, C-H-A-A-N-S-A. Cora is the band, C-O-R-A, okay? We'll take another break and we'll be back with another local talent here in CDOs. Hang on, we would LB.
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2: All right, here's another local talent. It's submitted to us, I think, a couple of days ago. JV Nisnisan is the artist. JV is an alternative indie singer-songwriter. And James, I think that's his stage name. James or Javis, I'm not sure. But check this out. He's under record contract, by the way, with Rude 21. And ang title ng original niya kanta is called My Love. And bago na siyang ga-release video, you can check it out on YouTube. My Love is the title. And Javes is the artist, or J-A-V-E-S. And here is the song on Tunog Tsada. Heart FM.

That is Report 7 Hard FM. That's our very own CDO talent, James. My Love. Again, that song is now available in all social media platforms. The music video, again, is just released already. Wow. Non-stop music over here. And hello, hi to Marifel Disquito Ajes, who's listening right now. And Lillian Puzon Goeb. Nice voice now, Stephen. And Julia is also listening. Go Cora Band and Marifel Ajas also listening right now. Thank you also. Thank you very much. And we got non-stop music, as I mentioned. Is this song going to play? Let's see here. Finally. The title, Bahay sa Kalambaguhan. Life Goes On. Local and Proud. CDO Talent.

0: 92.7 Heart FM, Bahay Sakalang Baguhan. That's Life Goes On, our very own homegrown talent here in CDO. And it's Tunog Chada right now. Our guest is Cora Band from Gusa. And Steven is here. Steven, you're going to play your final song?
1: Yes.
0: What's the title of Steve?
1: Your Love by Alamid.
0: I see. Okay, let's hear it. Go ahead.

0: Ah, yes. Beautiful. Thank you, Stephen. Alamid. And Cora Band, of course, Nanaslay single out ang title kay Chansa. And then that's available on all social media platform. And you're also planning to record another song. Unsa may title ani yung song gusto niyo i-record unta?
1: Itong first na kong kanta is katong Sober.
0: Uh-huh.
1: I-record ang tatanaw mo din. Ang isa po is sa to, komplikado. Dahil ang isa is Will You. Kana okay. Silang tulo.
0: Either lang tulo, no?
1: Pero napay uban nga songs nga mga wala pa nang tiwas. Ano.
0: Okay. So there might be out there mga recordings producers or what, you know, help this band. Let's support local music. Cora Band, you can contact them sa ilang Facebook page. Na sila yung Facebook page, just type in C-O-R-A Band and communicate with them so they can record their song. Na may recording studio dito sa Gusa or?
1: Wala. Actually, nag-record me sa Villanueva. Recording studio to siya sa... Kailara po namo.
0: Ah, I see. Okay, that's good. That's good. All right. Well, thank you so much, Steven, so for much. Coming here, huh? So again, if you want them to perform in your band, don't forget yung event. Don't forget to contact them to their Facebook page. How do you call this? Do you have some shoutouts? Go ahead.
1: Shoutouts ko sa akong bandmates, sa akong family nga nanaw karon og sa family sa akong partner po na nanaw kun sila. Ang partner po, shoutout ko sa iya.
0: Wala siya kadiri karon.
1: Oh, wala siya karon.
0: Ah, okay. Thank you, Stephen. Okay, good luck so with your much. Band, Cora Band. Watch out for that. All right. Thank you for joining us. In behalf of Dr. Hart, Clark Kent over here, sa atong mixer, George, Julia, and everybody. This has been Albie Euro. Thank you for joining us. You have a wonderful, safe Saturday night. By the way, next week, what? I think you reschedule ang band next week. Extenuating circumstances. I'm not sure why, but well, the slot is open. What do we ask? Can we ask the band? If you're a band and you want to perform next week, message us sa Facebook. Okay, Tunog Chada. We'll try to see if we can give you that spot. If you're a band, you want to be a guest band, contact us. Was it next Saturday? Mabutang tamo for next Saturday. Depends on George. All right? Thank you so much for joining us. Have a wonderful weekend. This is LB.
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